0: Take in the stunning scenery of Ohinemutu, Makoya Island, and Sulphur Point while enjoying a buffet-style and a la carte meal. For more info, head to lakelandqueen.com. Now, your news update.
1: Good afternoon. In this update, Christopher Luxon has described the death of former Speaker and Labour MP Adrian Rutafair as a huge loss. The Prime Minister says he was deeply respected.
2: He was always very fair and calm, but the most important thing was he was incredibly humble as an individual.
1: Police want to speak with a man about the disappearance of a Brazilian woman near Queenstown. Erica Rodriguez Coelho was last seen on September 18th with her car found at Skipper's Saddle. A man who was seen in the nearby Mount Dewey area on the same day is being sought. He's described as having an Asian complexion with a slim build. Some Canterbury residents may have been undercharged for drinking water by up to $2.9 million. An ongoing review by Selwyn Water Limited has identified about 2,700 properties that need to be investigated as to whether they're being billed correctly. California's Six Flags Magic Mountain theme park will permanently close a roller coaster that's allegedly given people brain damage. The X2 is currently the focus of a lawsuit from hundreds who say they were left injured by the experience. Temporarily shut since July, its owner insists it passed several safety tests, but says retiring the ride is the right thing to do. And Dwayne The Rock Johnson will co-produce a documentary on legendary black fern Portia Woodman Whitcliffe. The wrestling icon and actor says he has admired her for years, dating back to a childhood partly spent in Auckland's Grey Lynn. Currently titled Undeniable, the doco will follow Woodman Whitcliffe as she balances the pressures of fame, injuries and carrying her culture on her back on the world stage. And that's news.
0: 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Bringing you the sports news update.
1: In sports, a video of CEO Ferran Soriano speaking to staff and players at Manchester City has been leaked. The Premier League has found City guilty on 114 charges of financial wrongdoing between 2009 and 2018.
3: This has gone for so long that it's important to remind ourselves that the whole Premier League case against us is based on a single false accusation.
1: City will appeal the decision. Two New Zealanders will step into the octagon at UFC Fight Night 294 in Qatar on November the 21st. Navajo Sterling is in the main event against former light heavyweight champion Jiri Prochazka. Veteran fighter Dan Hooker will attempt to break a three-fight losing streak against American lightweight Brian Ortega. And former F1 star David Coulthard and action sports legend Travis Pastrana will line up in January's Race of Champions in Wellington. The cake tin will be transformed into a purpose-built tarmac racetrack for the event, where drivers compete head-to-head in identical cars. And that's sport. I'm Heather McCarron.
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4: Porotorua, it's partly cloudy with light winds throughout the rest of the day. A bit of fog tonight and we drop to a low of 6. It's a foggy start tomorrow. Cloudy patches throughout the day and we've got a high of 18. Porotorua, it's partly cloudy with nor'westers for the rest of the day and a bit of fog overnight, dropping to a low of 7. Finding cloudy patches tomorrow with a high of 19 and it's a similar day Friday. Porotorua, a bit of cloud throughout the rest of the day with light winds. A bit of fog tonight and we drop to a low of 5. Cloudy patches for the next couple of days, but some fine spells too. And we've got a high of 16 tomorrow. For Whakatane, it's mostly fine with northerlies throughout the rest of the day. A bit of fog tonight and we drop to a low of 7. Fine and cloudy patches for the next couple of days. And we're expecting a high of 18 tomorrow.
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10: The Heat.
11: Pitbull.
10: Yeah. I'm your secret admirer.
11: All right.
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1: Good afternoon. In this update, a 64-year-old woman has been charged with manslaughter over the death of a young child in Napier. The 5-year-old was found in the water at West Shore Beach back in February. Police acknowledge the family's suffering and says the decision to prosecute was not taken lightly. Two people have been found dead in Buller, sparking a homicide investigation. One was found deceased yesterday at an address on State Highway 7, Rahu Saddle, and another body was located at a property on Mai Mai Road. Police aren't seeking anyone else and don't believe there's a risk to the public. Nationals leader has taken a more lukewarm tone on superannuation. Treasury's latest fiscal update warns the super scheme will be one of our biggest challenges. But Christopher Luxon says his party still wants to raise the retirement age to 67.
2: I'm just also acknowledging practically in a parliament where you have to pass a law, it requires support from other parties. That's been our experience in the last term. So if we do it, it's got to be slow, steady, moderate increases.
1: Several New Zealand universities have dropped in the world rankings. The new list from the Times Higher Education has Auckland Uni in 168th place, down from 156 last year. Waikato and Lincoln also saw declines, although Canterbury bucked the trend by moving up the list. And a Nigerian man has completed his bid to set a new record for the longest dance session. Benjamin Daniel, aka Ben Dancer, reportedly hit his target of 168 hours at around 3 a.m. local time, although kept moving for a further 9 hours before going to hospital for a checkup. The record now has to be verified. And that's news.
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1: In sports, Manchester City will appeal the decision of the Premier League Commission into financial wrongdoing. City has been found guilty of 114 charges from between 2009 and 2018. A leaked video of CEO Ferran Soriano shows him telling staff of the irrefutable evidence they have provided.
3: This includes bank statements, money transfers, witnesses, and everything necessary to categorically demonstrate the money did not come from the owner.
1: New Zealand Open champion Daniel Hillier will once again join Open Championship winner Ryan Fox for the Chasing the Fox charity golf event. The six-hole showdown takes place at the Royal Auckland and Grange Club on Friday, December 11th. And the NBA has put a price tag on the new expansion team in Las Vegas. They want between $21 and $23 billion, with a winning bid expected in the near future. There are three potential owners in the mix, including Bill Foley, who holds a majority share in Auckland FC. And that's sport. I'm Heather McCarron.
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4: For Rotorua, it's partly cloudy with light winds throughout the rest of the day. A bit of fog tonight and we drop to a low of 6. It's a foggy start tomorrow, cloudy patches throughout the day and we've got a high of 18. For Tauranga, it's partly cloudy with nor'westers for the rest of the day and a bit of fog overnight, dropping to a low of 7. Finding cloudy patches tomorrow with a high of 19 and it's a similar day Friday. For Taupo, a bit of cloud throughout the rest of the day with light winds, a bit of fog tonight and we drop to a low of 5. Cloudy patches for the next couple of days, but some fine spells too, and we've got a high of 16 tomorrow. For Whakatane, it's mostly fine with northerlies throughout the rest of the day, a bit of fog tonight and we drop to a low of 7. Fine and cloudy patches for the next couple of days, and we're expecting a high of 18 tomorrow.
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1: 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Turn it up!
2: A moment of truth. I'm Lennox. I'm Bojo Banton. Giving them it from the root.

0: spirit of Manaakitanga and the immersive beauty and culture of Rotorua. The Lakeland Queen, bringing you the latest news update.
1: Good afternoon. In this update, the Prime Minister rejects criticism of New Zealand's commitment to EU climate requirements. A Dutch group has filed a complaint alleging we have failed to comply with a clause in our trade agreement with the European Union. However, Christopher Luxon says we are fully compliant with the terms.
2: We honour our agreements. We're fantastic free traders. We take those agreements very seriously. We make sure we meet our obligations.
1: Cheaper flights could be on the horizon. The Civil Aviation Authority is considering whether to reduce the security levies that airlines have to pay by 5%. Associate Transport Minister James Meagher says the resulting windfall could be partly passed on to passengers.
3: The proposed reduction is going to reduce the amount that we charge airlines by $70 million by 2032. The impacts of savings like that for airlines and hopefully passengers will be significant.
1: The iconic Makatu Pies brand is up for sale after less than 2 years of being taken over. Current owner, the Montana Group, says its factory lease is ending, so now's the right time for a new buyer. It's proposing to close the building, describing it as no longer fit for purpose. And more than 1 million train rides have been recorded on Auckland's rail network in the first 2 weeks since the CRL opened. West Aucklanders appear the most on board, with trips to the city centre increasing by almost 173% on the 6 weeks prior. Interestingly, use of the CityLink bus service, which traditionally connects Wynyard Quarter, Queen Street and Karangahape, has fallen by 17%, showing a shift in travel habits. And that's news.
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1: In sport, David Bernstein, a former chairman of English football heavyweights Manchester City, has called for the club to be expelled from the Premier League should its appeal fail. City is guilty of serious financial violations. Bernstein has argued that the penalties cannot be limited to the financial side. City is insisting it holds evidence of its innocence. In the most glamorous night of the Rugby League calendar tonight, the Stars dress up for the Dally M Awards. Badly injured Panthers playmaker Nathan Cleary is firmly in contention to take out the top gong for the first time in his career, but it may be from a hospital bed. The NRL will be guided by the player over what level of involvement he is prepared to have should he prevail as he recovers. And the Breakers begin their Ignite Cup defence at Spark Arena tonight against the Cairns Taipans. There's $680,000 up for grabs for the winner of the in-season tournament. Both teams have made a 1-2 start to the new NBL season. Tip-off is at 8:30. That's sport. I'm Heather McCarron.
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4: For Tauranga, it's partly cloudy with nor'westers for the rest of the day and a bit of fog overnight, dropping to a low of 7. Finding cloudy patches tomorrow with a high of 19, and it's a similar day Friday. For Rotorua, it's partly cloudy with light winds throughout the rest of the day. A bit of fog tonight, and we drop to a low of 6. It's a foggy start tomorrow, cloudy patches throughout the day, and we've got a high of 18. For Whakatane, it's mostly fine with northerlies throughout the rest of the day. A bit of fog tonight and we drop to a low of 7. Fine and cloudy patches for the next couple of days and we're expecting a high of 18 tomorrow. For Taupō, a bit of cloud throughout the rest of the day with light winds. A bit of fog tonight and we drop to a low of 5. Cloudy patches for the next couple of days but some fine spells too and we've got a high of 16 tomorrow.
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3: Kia ora te whānau. Here is Ngā Rerenga Kupu o te Rā. Māori phrase a day. Today, we look at ngā whanaungatanga. Relationships. If someone asks, Ehia te roa e piri ana. How long have you been together? You can reply with, E rua rā. 2 days. 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Māori phrase a day.
1: He reo kōrero, he reo ora.
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3: Kia ora e te whānau. Today we look at the days of the week. Rā apa, or Wenere, is the kupu Māori for Wednesday. Rā apa, or Wenere, Wednesday.
1: He reo kōrero, he reo ora.
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0: take in the stunning scenery of Ohinemutu, Makoya Island, and Sulphur Point while enjoying a buffet-style and a la carte meal. For more info, head to lakelandqueen.com. 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
1: Good afternoon. In this update, National remains set on raising the super age, but its leader admits it'll be a tough one to get across the line. Treasury's pre-election update warned the scheme, as it currently sits, will be unsustainable long term. Christopher Luxon says any change needs to be made slowly and communicated well.
2: Equally, there has to be a degree of political consensus, and as you can see with New Zealand First and Labor, there isn't that.
1: Additional charges have been laid against a former child psychologist accused of historic sex offending. 63-year-old Ricky Tan, currently on bail, now faces 17 counts against five victims who were aged between 12 and 21. The alleged offending took place between the late 80s and early 2000s. Police are appealing for any other victims to come forward. Nine firearms have been seized after a police raid in Christchurch. The weapons, which included pump action and semi-automatic shotguns, were turned up during a search of a Northcote property relating to the sale of cannabis. Police say three members of the King Cobra's gang were arrested, with more than a kilo of the drug and $15,000 in cash also recovered. Two of the men have been remanded in custody, with court dates set for next month. And two men are reportedly being investigated by UK police after a security scare at the school attended by Prince Harry and Meghan's children. The pair were allegedly seen scouting out the premises for a number of hours before taking off in a rented white van. They're believed to be paparazzi. And that's news.

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1: In sport, Rugby League's glamour night tonight, the NRL's Dally M Awards. Panthers playmaker Nathan Cleary is the hot favourite to take the top gong for the first time in his career. His club will be guided by the player over what level of involvement he's prepared to have, should he prevail, as he recovers at Royal North Shore Hospital. Warriors forwards James Fisher-Harris and Aaron Clark would be contenders for the team of the year. Even a former chairman of Manchester City is joining those who are calling for the club to be expelled from the English Premier League. David Bernstein was chairman from 1998 to 2003. City has been found guilty of serious financial violations. If the appeal fails, Bernstein says any penalties imposed on the club must go way beyond the financial. And the White Ferns may still face Australian skipper Sophie Molyneux in next month's three-match T20 cricket series in Sydney. Molyneux has been named in a 14-player squad, but her availability remains in doubt due to a hip injury. That's sport. I'm Heather McCarron.
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3: For Tauranga, it's partly cloudy with nor'westers for the rest of the day and a bit of fog overnight, dropping to a low of 7. Fine and cloudy patches tomorrow with a high of 19, and it's a similar day Friday. For Rotorua, it's partly cloudy with light winds throughout the rest of the day. A bit of fog tonight, and we drop to a low of 6. It's a foggy start tomorrow, cloudy patches throughout the day, and we've got a high of 18. For Whakatane, it's mostly fine with northerlies throughout the rest of the day. A bit of fog tonight, and we drop to a low of 7. Fine and cloudy patches for the next couple of days, and we're expecting a high of 18 tomorrow. For Taupō, a bit of cloud throughout the rest of the day with light winds. A bit of fog tonight, and we drop to a low of 5. Cloudy patches for the next couple of days, but some fine spells too, and we've got a high of 16 tomorrow.
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2: Turn it up. 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

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We've got you covered all day. Baby. 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
3: Kia ora te whānau. Here is Ngā Rerenga Kupu o te Rā, Māori phrase a day. Today, we look at ngā whanaungatanga, relationships. If someone asks, Ehia te roa e piri ana. How long have you been together? You can reply with, E rua rā, 2 days. E rua wiki, 2 weeks. E rua tau, 2 years. Ngā rerenga kupu o te rā, Māori phrase a day.
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3: 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Rā apa or Wenere is the kupu Māori for Wednesday. Rā apa or Wenere, Wednesday.
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3: Kia ora te whānau. Here is Ngā Rerenga Kupu o te Rā, Māori phrase a day. Today, we look at ngā whanaungatanga, relationships. If someone asks, Ehi a te roa e piri ana, how long have you been together? You can reply with, E rua rā, 2 days. E rua wiki, 2 weeks. E rua tau, 2 years. Ngā Rerenga Kupu o te Rā, Māori phrase a day.
1: He reo kōrero, he reo ora.
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6: Good afternoon. In this update, police are appealing for any other potential victims of a former child psychologist to come forward as they lay fresh charges. 63-year-old Ricky Tan currently faces 17 counts of sexual offending against 5 people who were aged between 12 and 21 at the time. Police say Tan has worked with numerous organisations over decades, including with children referred by Child, Youth and Family. Former Speaker Adrian Ruafe is being described as a man respected by all political parties. He died at Ratanapā this morning after a recent illness. Prime Minister Christopher Luxon says he carried himself with mana and grace.
7: I got to know him personally as I came into the Parliament in 2020, and I just had huge amounts of respect and time for him. So his passing is a real loss.
6: An estimated 2,700 Canterbury properties need to be investigated over their drinking water bills. Selwyn Water Limited has picked up a mistake that may have seen users undercharged by up to $2.9 million. It's working with the local council to rectify the historic issues and will report to a committee with potential solutions next month. The Resource Management Act has officially been replaced. 2 new acts superseding the RMA have received royal assent and are now law. Minister in charge Chris Bishop says it's a significant shift in how New Zealand manages its land, environment and future planning. And Breaking Bad stars Bryan Cranston and Aaron Paul are heading to Auckland as part of a speaking tour. AKA Walter White and Jesse Pinkman, the pair will take the stage in January for a live chat about the series, including how it was made and the highs and lows. And that's news.
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6: In sports, the Robertson family connection with Canterbury continues. Former All Blacks player and coach Scott Robertson played 69 times for Canterbury and coached them to 3 NBC titles. His son Macklin has been named on the defending champions bench for their regular season finale against Manawatū on Saturday afternoon. Canterbury also welcomes back lock Sam Darry. The Breakers are back on home ground tonight for the ANBL clash with the Cairns Taipans. Both teams are in the bottom half of the table, having started with 1 win and 2 losses. It's also the start of the in-season tournament, the Ignite Cup, which the Breakers own last season.

0: Tip-off is, one last season. Tip-off is at 8:30. And the NRL's glittering prizes are being handed out this evening at the Dally M Awards. Hot favourite to take the top prize for the first time in his career is Panthers playmaker Nathan Cleary. The NRL will be guided by the player over what level of involvement he's prepared to have should he prevail. Cleary remains in hospital after being badly injured on the weekend. That's sport. I'm Heather McCarron.
1: 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From start to finish, they will handle the whole process. They're also handling the latest weather update.
2: For Tauranga, it's partly cloudy with nor'westers for the rest of the day and a bit of fog overnight, dropping to a low of 7. Finding cloudy patches tomorrow with a high of 19, and it's a similar day Friday. For Rotorua, it's partly cloudy with light winds throughout the rest of the day. A bit of fog tonight and we drop to a low of 6. It's a foggy start tomorrow, cloudy patches throughout the day, and we've got a high of 18. For Whakatane, it's mostly fine with northerlies throughout the rest of the day. A bit of fog tonight and we drop to a low of 7. Fine and cloudy patches for the next couple of days, and we're expecting a high of 18 tomorrow. For Taupō, a bit of cloud throughout the rest of the day with light winds, a bit of fog tonight, and we drop to a low of 5. Cloudy patches for the next couple of days, but some fine spells too, and we've got a high of 16 tomorrow.

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0: Remember this one?

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0: step aboard the Lakeland Queen for a unique New Zealand cruise experience, embracing the spirit of Manaakitanga and the immersive beauty and culture of Rotorua. The Lakeland Queen, bringing you the latest news update.
1: Good evening. In this update, National is demanding Labor reveal what it thinks it will cost to restore the previous pay equity process. Chris Hipkins has declined to put a dollar amount on it, saying no government releases the envelope for bargaining publicly. However, National's Nicola Willis is pointing to previous estimations.
2: The figures have been public for 18 months, published in the Treasury's independent forecasts. The cost is $11 billion.
1: The Civil Aviation Authority is proposing to cut its passenger security levies. It's consulting on a 5% reduction following a faster-than-expected recovery of its cash reserves. Associate Transport Minister James Meagher says the move would mean millions in annual savings for the aviation sector.
3: When we consider it collectively across the board, the benefit to airlines of being able to better invest those savings elsewhere will be significant.
1: Police have closed part of State Highway 29 near Karapiro following a crash. It's a key route between Waikato and Tauranga and is likely to stay shut for some time. Diversions are in place. The Montana Group is proposing to shut down its iconic Makatu Pies factory. The brand is up for sale after less than 2 years, during which production doubled. But the company says the factory has been through several iterations over the decades and is no longer fit for purpose. A buyer will ultimately decide whether operations continue in the North Island town. And a near 1,000-hectare property that featured in Lord of the Rings is up for sale in the Otago backcountry. Peter Jackson used it to recreate Rohan Village, and it still contains two former structures from the set. And that's news.
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1: In sport, the NPC teams are out for the final round of the regular season this weekend. Features include Bowden Barrett starting at fullback in his first game for Taranaki in 6 years. Fellow All Black Josh Jacomb is at first five for Sunday's home clash against winless Wellington. Ranfurly Shield holders Counties Manukau have named an unchanged run-on side for the first defence against Hawke's Bay on Saturday. And Lester Fainga Anuku will start at open side flank of a Tasman against Waikato. He made his return via the bench last week. The NRL has been teasing a must-watch surprise ahead of the grand final on Sunday night. According to sources with knowledge of the plans, the NRL will be staging a stirring tribute to Jai Arrow, who was diagnosed with motor neurone disease this year. Arrow will complete a lap of honour to the strains of the Jerry and the Pacemakers song You'll Never Walk Alone. And Rugby League's glamour night tonight, the Dally M Awards. Injured Panthers playmaker Nathan Cleary is the hot favourite to take the top

0: Gong for the first time. He may well be accepting the award from his hospital bed. That's sport. I'm Heather McCarron.
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2: For Tauranga, it's partly cloudy with nor'westers for the rest of the day and a bit of fog overnight, dropping to a low of 7. Finding cloudy patches tomorrow with a high of 19, and it's a similar day Friday. For Rotorua, it's partly cloudy with light winds throughout the rest of the day. A bit of fog tonight and we drop to a low of 6. It's a foggy start tomorrow, cloudy patches throughout the day, and we've got a high of 18. For Whakatane, it's mostly fine with northerlies throughout the rest of the day. A bit of fog tonight and we drop to a low of 7. Fine and cloudy patches for the next couple of days, and we're expecting a high of 18 tomorrow. For Taupō, a bit of cloud throughout the rest of the day with light winds. A bit of fog tonight and we drop to a low of 5. Cloudy patches for the next couple of days, but some fine spells too, and we've got a high of 16 tomorrow.
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0: Step aboard the Lakeland Queen for a unique New Zealand cruise experience, embracing the spirit of Manaakitanga and the immersive beauty and culture of Rotorua. The Lakeland Queen, bringing you the latest news update.
1: Good evening to you. In this update, National claims Labor's promises would cost households more than $2,000 in extra tax every year. Finance spokesperson Nicola Willis saying there's a near $19 billion gap between the party's spending plan and its revenue intentions.
2: It works out to $2,263 for the average household. That's $44 less every week.
1: Labor is accusing National of making up lies and says its fiscal plan will be released in the coming days. Three men have been arrested in Christchurch after police turned up 9 firearms during a gang-related search. The raid followed a major investigation into the sale of cannabis, with more than a kilo of the drug and $15,000 in cash also seized. Police say the accused are members of the King Cobras. The trade ministers responded to an official complaint over the country's climate requirements of a trade deal with the EU. A Dutch organisation claims recent legislation breaches a clause in the agreement. But Tom McClay says it's not for overseas countries, organisations or lobby groups to tell New Zealand how to meet its obligations. It's believed there are serious injuries after a crash between a dirt bike and truck in Hamilton. Arthur Porter Drive is shut. And a key route between Waikato and Tauranga is shut after a crash. It's on State Highway 29. Police say it will take some time to remove the vehicle. And that's news.
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1: In sport, the final round of the MPC Rugby regular season this weekend for Taranaki. Bowden Barrett will start at fullback, his first game for Taranaki since 2020. Fellow All Black Josh Jacomb is at first five for Sunday's home clash against winless Wellington. Leicester Fainga Anuku will start at open side for Tasman against Waikato. He made his return via the bench last week. The NRL has been trying to create a sense of mystery over what was going to happen pre-game in the lead-up to Sunday's grand final. The NRL is reportedly staging a tribute to Jai Arrow, who was diagnosed with motor neurone disease this year. Arrow will complete a lap of honour to the Jerry and the Pacemakers song, You'll Never Walk Alone. What are the odds on Sky TV cutting away from that tribute? And the Breakers playing their second home game of the season, hosting the Cairns Taipans from 8:30 this evening. The Breakers are coming off back-to-back losses. Coach Gordon Herbert is demanding more effort on the glass. Tip-off is at 8:30. That's sport. I'm Jeff Bryan.
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1: Some cloud for Rotorua with the light westerly, 6 overnight. Foggy for some overnight, heading into a day tomorrow that's a mix of sun and cloud with a

0: moderate westerly and a high of 18. Mainly fine for Tauranga with the light westerly and 7 overnight. Tomorrow it's partly cloudy with a moderate westerly, and on Friday it's more of the same. A high tomorrow of 19. Mainly fine for the bay with light winds. Tauranga 7 overnight and Whakatane 8. Foggy for some overnight. Heading into a partly cloudy day tomorrow with a westerly, a uniform top of 19. Partly cloudy for Taupō with the light westerly, 6 overnight. Foggy for some overnight, heading into a day tomorrow that's a mix of sun and cloud with a moderate westerly and a top of 16. The Heat. Yo,
1: it's DJ Khaled. It's your boy Trey Sons.
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4: 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The Heat. 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

0: step aboard the Lakeland Queen for a unique New Zealand cruise experience, embracing the spirit of Manaakitanga and the immersive beauty and culture of Rotorua. The Lakeland Queen, bringing you the latest news update.
1: Good evening to you. In this update, National remains set on raising the superannuation age, but its leader concedes it will be a tough one to get across the line. Treasury's pre-election update warned the scheme, as it currently sits, will be unsustainable long-term. Christopher Luxon says any change needs to be made slowly and communicated well.
2: Equally, there has to be a degree of political consensus, and as you can see with New Zealand First and Labour, there isn't that.
1: A 64-year-old woman has been charged with manslaughter in relation to the death of a child in Napier. The body of a 5-year-old boy was pulled from the water at West Shore Beach in February. Police are appealing for any other potential victims of a former child psychologist to come forward as they lay fresh charges. 63-year-old Ricky Tan currently now faces 17 counts of sexual offending against 5 people who were aged between 12 and 21 at the time. Police say Tan has worked with numerous organisations over decades, including with children referred by Child, Youth and Family. The Resource Management Act has officially been replaced. 2 new acts superseding it have received royal assent and are now law. Minister in charge, Chris Bishop, says it's a significant shift in how New Zealand manages its land, environment and future planning. And a key route between Waikato and Tauranga is shut after a crash. It happened on State Highway 29, police saying it will take some time to remove the vehicle. That's news.
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1: In sport, the NPC team's out for the final round of the regular season this weekend. Scott Robertson's son, Macklin, has been named on the Canterbury bench for the game against Manawatu on Saturday afternoon. Ranfurly Shield holders Counties Manukau naming an unchanged run-on side for the first defence against Hawke's Bay on Saturday. Wallabies centre Hunter Paisami is fighting to clear his name and play in the Bledisloe Cup after appealing a Sanzar suspension. The Wallabies centre was cited for a dangerous tackle in the win over South Africa. It's understood the 28-year-old was set to cop a 4-match suspension from the Sanzar Foul Play Committee, but he's challenging that ruling at a hearing tonight. Rugby League's glamour night tonight, the NRL's Dally M Awards. Panthers playmaker Nathan Cleary, the hot favourite, to take the top gong for the first time in his career. And the Breakers Taipans underway in Auckland in just on half an hour. The Breakers have had back-to-back losses to be 1-2 for the new season. That's sport. I'm Jeff Bryan.
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1: Some cloud for Rotorua with the light westerly, 6 overnight. Foggy for some overnight, heading into a day tomorrow that's a mix of sun and cloud with a moderate westerly and a high of 18. Mainly fine for Tauranga with the light westerly and 7 overnight. Tomorrow it's partly cloudy with a moderate westerly, and on Friday it's more of the same. A high tomorrow of 19. Mainly fine for the bay with light winds. Tauranga 7 overnight and Whakatane 8. Foggy for some overnight, heading into a partly cloudy day tomorrow with a

Westerly, a uniform top of 19. Partly cloudy for Taupo with the light westerly, 6 overnight. Foggy for some overnight, heading into a day tomorrow that's a mix of sun and cloud with a moderate westerly and a top of 16.

No front and no guessing. City, city, city, city, city, city, city, city, city, city, city, city, city, city, city, city, city, city, city, city, city, city, city, city, city, city, city, city, city, city, city, city, city, city, city, city, city, city, city, city, city, city, city, city, city, city, city, city, city, city, city, city, city, city, city, city, city, city, city, city, city, city, city, city, city, city, city, city, city, city, city, city, city, city, city, city, city, city, city, city, city, city, city, city, city, city, city, city, city, city, city, city, city, city, city, city, city, city, city, city, city, city, city, city, city, city, city, city, city, city, city, city, city, city, city, city, city, city, city, city, city, city, city, city, city, city, city, city, city, city, city, city, city, city, city, city, city, city, city, city, city, city, city, city, city, city, city, city, city, city, city, city, city, city, city, city, city, city, city, city, city, city, city, city, city, city, city, city, city, city, city, city, city, city, city, city, city, city, city, city, city, city, city, city, city,

0: step aboard the Lakeland Queen for a unique New Zealand cruise experience, embracing the spirit of Manaakitanga and the immersive beauty and culture of Rotorua. The Lakeland Queen, bringing you the latest news update.
1: Good evening to you. In this update, National is demanding Labour reveal what it thinks it will cost to restore the previous pay equity process. Chris Hipkins has declined to put a dollar amount on it, saying no government releases the envelope for bargaining publicly. However, National's Nicola Willis is pointing to previous estimations.
2: The figures have been public for 18 months, published in the Treasury's independent forecasts. The cost is $11 billion.
1: Four new driving rules come into effect tomorrow, including changes to overtaking, where e-scooters can travel, and where children can ride their bikes. The new rules also require road users to give way to buses leaving bus stops. A cut to flight passenger security levies could be on the cards. The Civil Aviation Authority is consulting on a 5% reduction, which could generate millions in savings for airlines. Associate Transport Minister James Meagher says it's being made possible through a better balance sheet.
3: Improvements in CAA security operations and its overall financial position means it is now in the position to charge airlines less while continuing to meet high aviation security expectations.
1: The Montana Group is proposing to shut down its iconic Makatu pies factory. The brand is up for sale after less than 2 years, during which production doubled. The company says the factory has been through several iterations over the decades and is no longer fit for purpose. And that's news.
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1: In sport, the Breakers underway against the Cairns Taipans in Auckland, playing their second home game of the season. The Breakers are coming off back-to-back losses. Coach Gordon Herbert wanting more effort in the rebounding. Early in the second quarter, it's the Breakers ahead, 19-18. Continuing with sport, and uncapped Brumbies lock loose forward Toby McPherson has been named in the Wallabies squad for the Bledisloe Cup tests against the ABs. McPherson replaces Tom Hooper. Midfield back Hunter Paisami has been named, subject to being cleared from a disciplinary hearing tonight over his yellow card in the win over the Box in Perth. Injury concern Len Ikito has also been named. And the NRL's been trying to create a sense of mystery over what's going to happen pre-game in the lead-up to Sunday's grand final. The NRL is reportedly staging a tribute to Jai Arrow, who was diagnosed with motor neurone disease this year. He will complete a lap of honour to the Jerry and the Pacemaker song, You'll Never Walk Alone. That's sport. I'm Jeff Bryan.
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1: Some cloud for Rotorua with the light westerly, 6 overnight. Foggy for some overnight, heading into a day tomorrow that's a mix of sun and cloud with a moderate westerly and a high of 18. Mainly fine for Tauranga with the light westerly and 7 overnight. Tomorrow it's partly cloudy with a moderate westerly, and on Friday it's more of the same. A high tomorrow of 19. Mainly fine for the bay with light winds. Tauranga 7 overnight and Whakatane 8. A foggy for some overnight, heading into a partly cloudy day tomorrow with a westerly, a uniform top of 19. Partly cloudy for Taupō with the light westerly, 6 overnight. Foggy for some overnight, heading into a day tomorrow that's a mix of sun and cloud with a moderate westerly and a top of 16. Yo!
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0: step aboard the Lakeland Queen for a unique New Zealand cruise experience, embracing the spirit of Manaakitanga and the immersive beauty and culture of Rotorua. The Lakeland Queen, bringing you the latest news update.
1: Morning. In this update, passengers on board a flight to Israel from Dubai are being lauded as heroes. One pilot stabbed the other in the cockpit before apparently trying to deliberately crash the plane, which plummeted 17,000 feet. This mother says her daughter was on board and described lots of screaming.
2: They take his hand and put him on the floor. There was a lot of blood around.
1: Alarm bells are ringing about seclusion rates for those suffering mental distress. A new report has reignited calls for Health NZ to roll out a plan to eliminate the practice. Sonia Russell from the Mental Health and Wellbeing Commission is concerned.
3: Māori were seven times more likely to be secluded, and that rate has increased. So we are concerned to see that in the data.
1: Police are appealing to a man who witnessed an incident in central Wellington to come forward. His report to staff at an arcade led to the arrest of a 32-year-old man who was charged with making an intimate visual recording. Police say getting a statement from him is crucial to their investigation. The four-year free breast screening rollout enters its second year today. 71-year-olds are now eligible after it was extended to those aged 70 and 74 last year. And people are being urged to ditch screen time for soil time. It's National Garden Month. Coordinator Debbie Pascoe wants people to get outside.
4: Putting around their life interests, visit their garden centre, get inspired. We are wanting to encourage new gardeners just to give it a go.
1: And that's news.
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1: In sport, a big night for the Wahs at the Dally M Awards in Sydney.
5: Our 2026 NRL Coach of the Year is Andrew Webster from the New Zealand Warriors.
1: Webster navigated several injuries to lead the club to second place on the ladder and has thanked fans.
6: Whether we go to the South Island, the North Island, we're so well supported. We go to Brisbane, a magic round's ridiculous.
1: James Fisher-Harris was named Captain and Prop of the Year, Aaron Clark Lock of the Year and Wade Egan Hooker of the Year. Penrith's Nathan Cleary won his first Dally M medal. The Breakers are off to a hot start in their Ignite Cup defence. They've blitzed the Cairns Taipans 98-75 at Spark Arena in Auckland. The Breakers won every quarter to take a maximum 7 competition points. The winner of the in-season Aussie NBL tournament will collect $680,000 in prize money. And a singlet worn by Michael Jordan has become the most expensive basketball jersey to be sold at auction. His white Chicago Bulls top, worn during Game 3 of the 98 NBA Finals, has gone for over 21 million New Zealand dollars. That's sport. I'm Grace Cocker.
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1: Partly cloudy today with westerly winds, starting to clear up by late this afternoon and into the evening. Mixed bag tomorrow. High of up to 19 and a low of 8 degrees. Some low cloud fog and poor visibility to start the day. Improving mid-morning and there'll be patchy cloud, starting to clear by late this afternoon. High of 18, dropping to 6 degrees. A little bit of patchy cloud to start the day with westerlies. That'll lift though and it'll be nice and fine by the afternoon. Looking at a high of 18 but dropping to a cool 2 degrees overnight. Mostly cloudy right across Taupō today with the westerlies. Staying cloudy tonight too and right through into tomorrow as well. High of up to 16, dropping to a low of 6.
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0: The artists you know are right here. The Heat. Turn it up.

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3: You are now witnessing the flyest in the world. 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Christina Milian, cool and drink. 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

0: When it comes to music, we've got you covered all day. 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
1: Morning in this update. The Mental Health and Wellbeing Commission is desperate to see the end of seclusion at facilities. A new report shows a spike in rates, particularly for Māori. Spokesperson Sonia Russell says elimination is not that far-fetched.
2: Some districts have successfully been able to almost eliminate seclusion, and that's through a range of techniques, including low sensory environments.
1: A bloody scene has been captured from inside the cockpit of a Tel Aviv-bound flight, where a pilot allegedly stabbed the other pilot. Israel's PM says they then apparently tried to deliberately crash the plane. This passenger spoke on video with blood running down his face on BBC.
3: "We've just taken control of the terrorists. We're about to land. Anyone who hears me, we need help. We're landing in Tabuk."
1: New data shows average asking prices in Auckland have dipped below $1 million for the first time in 6 years. Realestate.co.nz says that they're now at slightly over $993,000. Spokesperson Vanessa Williams says buyers are benefiting.
4: "Not only are vendors still motivated, but what we are seeing is people are being more realistic, perhaps, with the prices that they're asking for their properties.
1: From today, women turning 71 are eligible for free breast cancer screening. Women's Minister Nicola Griggs says the extension, which began last year, is already making a difference, with 363 cancers detected. And people are being urged to get outside and smell the roses. It's National Gardening Month, and spokesperson Debbie Pascoe hopes people replace screen time with soil time. And that's news.
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1: In sport, the Warriors won big at last night's Dally M Awards in Sydney. James Fisher-Harris was NRL captain and prop of the year, joined in team of the year by lock Aaron Clark and hooker Wade Egan. Andrew Webster was coach of the year despite his team being knocked out of the playoffs.
5: "That's the bit that's going to hurt us all pre-season, all year. Don't worry, we'll work on it and we'll see where we go next year."
1: Panthers star Nathan Cleary won the Dally M medal for the first time. The Breakers are off to a hot start in their Ignite Cup defence. They've blitzed the Cairns Taipans 98-75 at Spark Arena in Auckland. The Breakers won every quarter to take a maximum 7 competition points. The winner of the in-season Aussie NBL tournament will collect $680,000 in prize money. And iconic New Zealand sports journalist Phil Gifford has died aged 79. The Herald reports he passed away in Auckland on Tuesday night. Gifford spent more than 5 decades in journalism. He worked mainly across radio and newspaper, as well as publishing more than 26 books. That's sport. I'm Grace Cocker.
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1: Partly cloudy today with westerly winds starting to clear up by late this afternoon and into the evening. Mixed bag tomorrow. High of up to 19 and a low of 8 degrees. Some low cloud fog and poor visibility to start the day. Improving mid-morning and there'll be patchy cloud starting to clear by late this afternoon. High of 18, dropping to 6 degrees. A little bit of patchy cloud to start the day with westerlies. That'll lift though and it'll be nice and fine by the afternoon. Looking at a high of 18 but dropping to a cool 2 degrees overnight. Mostly cloudy right across Taupō today with the westerlies. Staying cloudy tonight too and right through into tomorrow as well. High of up to 16, dropping to a low of 6.
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4: Kia ora te whānau. Here is Ngā Rerenga Kupu o te Rā, Māori phrase a day. Today we look at Ngā Hākinakina, sports and recreation. Kei te tākaro pāwhutu pāoro mātou, meaning we're playing touch rugby. 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
4: Kia ora te whānau. Here is Ngā Rerenga Kupu o te Rā, Māori phrase a day. Today we look at Ngā Hākinakina, sports and recreation. Kei te tākaro pāwhutu pāoro mātou, meaning we're playing touch rugby. 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
2: He reo kōrero, he reo ora.
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4: 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Today, we look at months of the year. Painga whāwhā, or aperira, is the kupu Māori for April. 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
2: He reo kōrero, he reo ora.
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0: Take in the stunning scenery of Ohinemutu, Makoya Island, and Sulphur Point while enjoying a buffet-style and a la carte meal. 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
1: Morning. In this update, a scene examination is continuing at a property in Christchurch's Edgware as a man is charged with murder. A woman was found dead there early yesterday morning. A 52-year-old has been remanded in custody. No one else is being sought. Police have confirmed a baby is one of two who died following a crash in Northland. 7-month-old Hohana Te Waiora Goodwin Epiha and 35-year-old Waihu Susan Epiha died after the crash in Piriya in August. There are calls for a human rights approach to the mental health system over concerns about seclusion being used. A report has reinforced the need to reduce coercive practices. Sonia Russell from the Mental Health and Wellbeing Commission says the findings are alarming.
2: Seclusion can have a really negative impact and has very limited therapeutic value. So we are calling for an elimination of seclusion.
1: A flight from Dubai to Israel turned violent and bloody as the pilot allegedly tried to crash the plane on purpose. Israel's PM says one pilot stabbed another, with the aircraft plummeting 17,000 feet before being stabilised. This passenger spoke to the BBC.
3: There were two spare pilots who were supposed to operate the next flight, who entered and pulled the aircraft up and landed us in Saudi Arabia.
1: People are being urged to get outside and smell the roses. It's National Gardening Month, and industry rep Debbie Pascoe hopes people replace screen time with soil time.
4: Just get away from all that for a while and just create something really beautiful that helps that stress.
1: That's news.
0: 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Bringing you the sports news update.
1: In sport, a big night for the Waz at the Dally M Awards in Sydney.
5: Our 2026 NRL Coach of the Year is Andrew Webster from the New Zealand Warriors.
1: Webster navigated several injuries to lead the club to second place on the ladder and has thanked fans.
6: Whether we go to the South Island, the North Island, we're so well supported. We go to Brisbane, the magic round's ridiculous.
1: James Fisher-Harris was named Captain and Prop of the Year, Aaron Clark Lock of the Year and Wade Egan Hooker of the Year. Penrith's Nathan Cleary won his first Dally M medal. A hot start to the Aussie NBL's Ignite Cup for the defending champion Breakers. They've torched the Cairns Taipans 98-75 at Spark Arena. Star guard Parker Jackson-Cartwright had 27 points and 10 assists as the Breakers bounced back from two road defeats.
7: We came out tonight with the right intensity. You have to have that going into every game. You know, there's no gimmies in this league.
1: And legendary Kiwi sports journalist Phil Gifford has died, aged 79. He was a journalist for more than 50 years across mainly radio and television. That's sport, I'm Grace Cocker.
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1: Partly cloudy today with westerly winds, starting to clear up by late this afternoon and into the evening. Mixed bag tomorrow. High of up to 19 and a low of 8 degrees. Some low cloud fog and poor visibility to start the day. Improving mid-morning and there'll be patchy cloud starting to clear by late this afternoon. High of 18, dropping to 6 degrees. A little bit of patchy cloud to start the day with westerlies. That'll lift though and it'll be nice and fine by the afternoon. Looking at a high of 18 but dropping to a cool 2 degrees overnight. Mostly cloudy right across Taupo today with westerlies. Staying cloudy tonight too and right through into tomorrow as well. High of up to 16, dropping to a low of 6. Oh.

Mōrena i te iwi o roto rua, nau mai whakarongo mai ki tēnei hōtaka o Parakuihi. That's right, e te iwi, you're back with Hapai Rere. Keeping you company every weekday, you're welcome. It is currently 11 minutes past 8 on our Thursday morning, 1st of October even. Pinch and a punch for the first day of the month. White rabbits. Oh, no gift bags. Hey, remember that back at Kura? Hey, no. Welcome to the heat this morning. And on that note, you're probably like, oh, how about it? So energetic today. Yeah, oi, no joke. I have been at work since like 7 o'clock this morning. Pono korero. Normally I'm like a half an hour sort of girl, half an hour before the hōtaka, but yeah, nah. We are wired. Three coffees deep this morning. Te whanau. He oi anō. Is it me or has the school holidays gone really?

fast this year. Not complaining. Hey, not complaining, but we are already a week down nearly of the first week of the school holidays. So let's push. But coming up on today's show, we have our partai for the people. Don't forget that we have a giveaway. We've got the fight up against the Southern Hoiho this Friday. And if you want to be in to win a family pass to go along, itiwi, get amongst it. The Heat FM Facebook and Instagram page. All you have to do is comment who you want to take. Yeah, it's as simple as that. Who do you want to take to the Whai versus the Southern Hoiho this weekend, or this Friday over in Tauranga? Now, you've probably got, I'm going to say another 2 hours, because at 11 o'clock today, we'll be dropping who the winner is for our giveaway. That's right. We've also got our Rotorua headlines coming through. A new funding for digital native eyes. Stay tuned for that kōrero. Also, yeah, a major tournament shutdown is happening here in, well, has happened here in Rotorua. So for more details, stay tuned. We've got Afro Man and the Beats right here on The Heat.

Eartha Morena. That was Reckon FX in the playlist this morning. In the playlist or on the playlist? On your playlist this Thursday morning. 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Head over to the Heat FM this morning. We're going to be dropping our Throwback Thursday post. Not only that, but what's in our vault. Now, according to Facebook, apparently I've been doing a little bit of a copyright. We're still going to keep going with our Throwback Thursday vault, so stay tuned for that. But as for our Throwback Thursday photo, I found a really old school photo of Ohene Mutu back in the Raz. And I'm meaning like Ohene. Oh, hey, I could say it slower, doesn't change it. But I mean, I could only spot maybe 4 to 5 houses. Yeah, if they are whare, they may have been marae. But it's really crazy to see how the whenua has, I guess, adapted over time, and where, you know, when we had so much space to now it covered with like other kainga and hospitals and what else is there, and hotels. Yeah, it's really crazy to see, but stay tuned on the Heat FM this morning. That's right, Ethiwi. It is our Throwback Thursday. We've got Prince on the way and a little bit of Josh Tatofi for your Thursday morning right here on the Heat.

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3: Kia ora te whānau. Here is Ngā Rerenga Kupu o te Rā, Māori phrase a day. Today we look at Ngā Hākinakina, sports and recreation. Kei te tākaro pāwhutu paoro mātou, meaning we're playing touch rugby. 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
1: He reo kōrero, he reo ora.
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3: 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Today we look at the days of the week. Rā pare o taite is the kupu Māori for Thursday. Rā pare o taite, Thursday.
1: He reo kōrero, he reo ora.
4: A spoken language is a living language.

A tā Māori i te iwi, nau mai, whakarongo mai ki tēnei hōtaka o Parekuihi, koha pai rere tēnei. And if you didn't know, we are catching up with Reti this morning at around about 10 o'clock today. Now, they are releasing a new waiata. Now, what I love and what drew me to this is that their waiata is all around loss. Now, you're probably like, oh, how about it? That's dark. But what I love about it is that it is creating awareness for our whānau that it's okay not to be okay. That's where I'm going with this one. It is okay not to be okay. Not only that, but there are whānau out there, Itiwi. There are whānau out there that can help you, or better yet, some health services as well. So stay tuned at around 10 o'clock. We'll be catching up with Reti and Moitu Smith from the band Ia. The iconic duo, Itiwi. We've got Dave with Raindance on the way right here on The Heat. Turn it up.

let's get the party started. See you at the bar, you was hardly talking. That's when I knew that your heart was scarring. Friends to lovers need a part to star in. Like, wait, babe, let me ask your pardon.

Young Divas coming through on the Heat FM this morning. And if you didn't know, it is fishing season here in Rotorua. And if you want to head over or sign your kids up to a fishing comp happening next week, 9th, 10th and 11th, that's right, Friday to Sunday, head over to Lake Rotoiti Hot Pools. Aye, they have a fishing competition for our rangatahi out there. And how fun. I used to do these over in Taupo when I was younger. A little bit, it was the putting down of the trout for me that I was just like, oh, can't do that one. But if you do want to get amongst it and, you know, you do love fishing, your kids have a passion for fishing, head over to Lake Rotoiti Hot Pools for more information. We've got MN8 on the way and a little bit of Nesia Mystic in the mix right here on The Heat.

0: 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We've got you covered all day. On the heat.
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2: Morning. In this update, a body found at a property in Buller is being removed this morning. A homicide investigation has been launched into the deaths of two people in the region, found at different addresses. One body was removed yesterday. Police say scene examinations at both the Rahu Saddle and at Mai Mai Road addresses continue. Average asking prices for properties remain steady. Realestate.co.nz figures show it was just over $850,000 last month. Spokesperson Vanessa Williams says there is some uncertainty.
3: Perhaps buyers are being a little bit more cautious in this market and perhaps waiting to see a little bit more of what's happening with the election.
2: Police are seeking witnesses to an assault in Masterton. One man was injured at South Park on High Street between 9 and 10.30 on Tuesday night. Police believe three men were involved. An Indian pilot attacked during a flight from Dubai to Israel is understood to be in a stable condition. The plane plunged thousands of feet after a pilot allegedly stabbed their co-pilot and tried to crash on purpose. People are being urged to let out their inner green thumb. The first ever National Gardening Month gets underway today. Coordinator Debbie Pascoe says they want people to experience its benefits.
4: Fun little free magazine that people can pick up in their stores and just give some inspiration and hints on how to get started.
2: Powerball has rolled over with a jackpot of $15 million. Two lotto players have won $500,000 each in the first division, while a player takes $700,000 with strike four. And that's news.
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2: In sport, veteran halfback Bryn Hall has signed a one-year deal for the Super Rugby champion Hurricanes. He won six titles with the Crusaders from 2017 to 2022. Hall spent four seasons in Japanese rugby before returning to the NPC this year with North Harbour. A class act from Warriors coach Andrew Webster at the Dally M Awards in Sydney. He was named NRL Coach of the Year but made sure to pay tribute to Justin Holbrook, who beat the Warriors and guided the Knights to the grand final.
5: Just want to congratulate particularly Justin for the year he's had. Done a terrific job.
2: James Fisher-Harris was named Captain and Prop of the Year, joined in the Team of the Year by lock Aaron Clark and hooker Wade Egan. Panthers halfback Nathan Cleary won the Dally M medal for the first time. And the Ignite Cup continues to bring the best out of the Breakers basketball team. The defending champs cruised past the Cairns Taipans 98-75 in Auckland last night. They won every quarter to collect a maximum seven competition points. The winner of the Aussie NBL in-season tournament receives $680,000. That's sport. I'm Grace Cocker.
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2: Partly cloudy today with westerly winds, starting to clear up by late this afternoon and into the evening. Mixed bag tomorrow. High of up to 19 and a low of 8 degrees. Some low cloud fog and poor visibility to start the day. Improving mid-morning and there'll be patchy cloud. Starting to clear by late this afternoon. High of 18, dropping to 6 degrees. A little bit of patchy cloud to start the day with westerlies. That'll lift though and it'll be nice and fine by the afternoon. Looking at a high of 18 but dropping to a cool 2 degrees overnight. Mostly cloudy right across Taupo today with westerlies. Staying cloudy tonight too and right through into tomorrow as well. High of up to 16, dropping to a low of 6.

0: Mōrena i te iwi, nau mai, whakarongo mai ki tēnei hōtaka o Parekoihi, koha pairere ahau, here to keep you company on 99.1 worldwide on your iHeart Radio app. And now coming up in this hour, we have our, that's right, Rotorua headlines. We're talking about a little pūtia drop for digital native and also a big loss for Rotorua with the Black Ferns having a game here. So we're going to dive into that. Some panu in the mix, and remember, first day of October, and also we're nearly finished the week of our first school holidays as well. So let's push it, iwi. We've got Chemical Brothers on the way, Beyonce right here on The Heat.
1: Hello, boys and girls. My name is Fat Lip. And this is my friend, Sammy the Salmon.
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1: Today, we're going to teach you some fun facts about

0: standard water can kill both baby salmon that are developing and the adult salmon that are on their way to spawn.
1: Wow, what a shame. What a shame. Wow.

Puff It Up. Now Beyonce coming through on the Heat FM this morning. Now let's head into our Rotorua headlines. So a Rotorua technology training organisation that helps struggling students re-engage at school has received an additional $660,000 funding boost. Now, the government has invested $330,000 into Digital Natives Academy. This was matched by a local and national charities, including Rotorua Trust and Bay Trust. Now, taking its total to $660,000. Now, the Digital Native Academy, DNA, established in 2014, helps young Rotorua rangatahi become creators, developers, and producers of technology. Now, the award-winning academy focuses on digital equality in mātauranga Māori, the pursuit and application of knowledge and understanding of taiao, the natural world. So a big homai te pakipaki for our Rotorua digital natives. And as most of you whanau know, we were gearing up to have the Black Ferns play here in the Sevens Cup. Now, unfortunately, the Oceania Rugby Sevens Cup has been cancelled. Now, it is disappointing, according to the local leaders, but maintain the city would consider future involvement should the tournament return. Now, it was scheduled to be held at the Rotorua International Stadium on the 31st of October and November 1st, with teams, officials and supporters from across the Pacific expected to travel to the city. While no final economic impact forecast had been completed, organisers had anticipated benefits for local economy. Now, the Oceania Rugby said in media release on Friday that the decision to cancel the event followed unsuccessful efforts to secure the funding required to hold the event. Now, there you have it, Iti Iwi. That is your Rotorua headlines for today. We've got Tyler with Chanel in the mix right here on the Heat.

Morena Ete Iwi, as you know, the Basketball NZ tournament is happening over in Palmy this week. Well, this week, aye. And we are officially at day four. And Te Kura o Te Koutou Senior A girls will be on the court against Waimate High School, aye, all the way from Te Waipounamu at 10:45 a.m. today. Now, if you do want to catch it on a live stream, head over to Fly Palmy Arena. And you can see all our rangatahi performing te iwi. So that is our Te Kura o Te Koutou Senior A girls performing. We'll be taking the court at 10:45 a.m. Now stay tuned, because we also have our boys up at around 12:30 p.m. and that is Rotorua Boys High School, and they will also be taking this court again, St. Patrick's Silver Stream, at 12:30 p.m. And there you have it, Ete Iwi, a little kura update for all our beautiful, talented sportsmanship. I'm not going to lie, Rotorua, full of talent. We've got Lewis Fonsi on the way with Despacito.

0: step aboard the Lakeland Queen for a unique New Zealand cruise experience, embracing the spirit of Manaakitanga and the immersive beauty and culture of Rotorua. The Lakeland Queen, bringing you the latest news update.
1: Morning in this update. A New Zealander reportedly helped overpower a pilot who had stabbed their co-pilot and was trying to crash a plane deliberately. The violent incident happened on a flight from Dubai to Israel. An Israeli official has told the Aviation Herald two off-duty pilots, including a Kiwi, forced their way into the cockpit and intervened. A death in Dunedin overnight has been treated as unexplained. A man was found unresponsive on Leckhampton Court around 11 p.m. and died at the scene a short time later. Police want to hear from anyone with information, including if they saw any unusual activity in the area last night. Natural hazards have been declared a blind spot for homebuyers. A Commission Suncorp NZ survey found 49% often rely on gut feeling and intuition instead of professional data. But nearly 80% say they feel confident about assessing the danger themselves. The Transport Accident Investigation Commission has found a flight that descended below minimum safe altitude was not an isolated event. Chief Investigator Louise Cook says the incident involved an Air New Zealand flight into Timaru.
2: It identified six precursor events of a similar nature, and in fact after opening identified two further events.
1: Gisborne was a major outlier in the latest housing data from realestate.co.nz. Spokesperson Vanessa Williams says the region's on the up.
3: Gisborne seems to be bucking most of the trends. Year on year, their average asking price has increased by 15% and their total housing stock is actually up 62%.
1: That's news.
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1: In sport, Breakers coach Gordon Herbert has hit out at the Aussie NBL schedule. They won last night's in-season Ignite Cup game 98-75 over the Cairns Taipans at Spark Arena. The Breakers now embark on a five-game road trip and won't play in Auckland again until 30th of October.
4: It's pretty strange. I'm not sure how they do the schedule. I don't think it's good for basketball when the schedule's like this, when they don't see their team play for a month.
1: A predictable knockout prediction from Tyson Fury as he comes face-to-face with Anthony Joshua at their first press conference in London. The British heavyweight boxers square off in Cardiff on December 12th. Joshua says Fury's bravado only makes him stronger.
5: There's nothing else I expect from this man than to say he's going to render me unconscious and do everything he can to stick me to the canvas. But this is what's going to keep me running. This is what's going to keep me sparring. This is what's going to make me do them extra rounds in the gym.
1: Legendary Kiwi sports journalist Phil Gifford has died, aged 79. He was a reporter for more than 50 years across mainly radio and newspapers. That's sport. I'm Grace Cocker.
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7: For Rotorua, fine spells possible at times today. Lots of cloudy patches as well. Westerly winds, got a high of 18, we're down to 6 overnight. Cloud clears tonight. Tomorrow, fine and cloudy and a high of 17 degrees. For Tauranga, fine spells on and off today with plenty of cloudy patches. Clearing in the evening, westerly winds, a high of 19 degrees and we're down to 7. Tomorrow, fine and cloudy, a high of 18, a bit warmer overnight. For Taupō, fine spells on and off today. A lot of cloud in the forecast as well. It clears later in the evening. Westerly winds, a high of 16 and down to 6 overnight. Tomorrow, a cloudy start, then fine and 16 again.
1: A little bit of patchy cloud to start the day with westerlies. That'll lift, though, and it'll be nice and fine by the afternoon. Looking at a high of 18, but dropping to a cool 2 degrees overnight.
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12: 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Turn it up.
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13 minutes past 10 on our Thursday morning. Welcome back to the Hit FM. Keeping you company, eat their whanau. Now, coming up in this hour, we're catching up with Ia. If you don't know who Ia is, it is mixed with a little bit of Reti, a little bit of Moitu, and they have come together to make a new waiata. Now, this waiata, Whakakai Marihi, is quite a beautiful waiata I te whanau, and it's all around grief and a loss of a baby. So stay tuned. This might be a waiata that resonates with you. And you actually may want to save it to your playlist. So we've got Ia coming up on the Heat FM this morning. But let's dive back into some more waiata. We've got PM Dawn coming up and a bit of Jewel Santana in the mix right here on the Heat.

are stumping, and the jam is pumping.

0: Joining us on Te Aroha FM and the Heat FM this morning is Areti Headley and Moitu Smith, the duo of Ia. Now, they're sharing a really special new waiata with us called Waka... Oh, I don't know how I'll edit that out. Called Whakakaumarihi, which began as an oriori for their tamariki, evolved into something much deeper. Now we're going to be diving into the kōrero today around their waiata, but most importantly, let's introduce them to our hōtaka. Nau mai, hara mai, kōrua.
1: Yeah, tēnā koe, Kazi. Tēnā koe.
0: Now, pātai tuatahi, take us back where whakakaumarihi began and what was happening when you first started creating this waiata.
1: Well, Kazi, it started in summer. Had my rakuraku sitting on the porch of my whare, and this melody just came to me. I must say it was a very relaxed kind of a melody, and it's the one you hear in the chorus. And I just sent it off to my Māori here, said to him, listen to this. What do you think? He felt inspired, and wow, we just decided to compose some kupu, eh, bro?
2: Aye, bro. Yeah, it was pretty. It was pretty inspiring, as the my Māori said, and then I just felt, I felt pushed almost, given a little bit of a nudge to put some kupu together for the waiata, and yeah, man, it just flowed from there.
0: Just a natural flow.
2: Yeah, that's right.
0: Now, as this waiata developed, you realised you were actually speaking to the pepe that you have also lost. Now, what was the realisation like for both of you?
1: Māori.
2: Yeah, it was pretty special for me because in the beginning, I actually penned the kupu towards... my latest addition, nephew Raufetu, and I for his welcoming him into the world. And when I were caught up with my Māori again, once we'd been over it for a little while, been able to mull over it, he told me that the kupu seems to be sort of morphing into something different. And when he said it was about our babies and have never made it and ones that we've lost, man, it hit home for me because I would have had a second born, and I believe he would have been a boy, my son, even given him a name, Zion, and Areti actually didn't know anything about that. It was something that I've kept to myself for, 26 years.
0: Oh,
2: Papa. Mm.
0: No, he knew it.
2: Yeah, very special.
0: Beautiful. And what about you, Reti?
1: Aye, so as Moitu was saying, we had wānanga, we had kōrero going backwards and forth with our kupu, and as he said, the waiata was evolving into a lullaby for my son, Raufetu. Then we continue to analyze and look at the kupu. I made the suggestion that actually maybe this is for our pepe that didn't make it. And just recently, when me, my son Oro, and my wife were traveling around the world, we actually lost the pepe. And I started to feel into that emotion. And when I did mention it to Moitu, that's when he did let me know that actually... his second bubba, they lost a long time ago. And so that came, you know, he mahi a te wairua. It was almost as if there were other forces in play when we were composing our kupu. And what's really neat about this, we named our pepe Te Atopo. And as we were composing the waiata, I had my 40th birthday. And my whānau decided to carve me a taonga. And this is the taonga here. Not sure if you're going to be able to hear this on the radio station, but on this taonga carved by Joel Kormene, we've got three faces. There's the first one on this side, which is my son Ororua Rangi. Then there's this one on this side, which is my son Rauwhetu, who was born only 6 months ago. And if I flip it around, you'll see there's a carving of a ruru right here. And the ruru being the messenger of the night, you know, te reo o te pō. And this particular taonga we named Te Ata Pō after our baba that we lost. And it's this taonga that gives us one of the main taonga puoro voices in the middle of the waiata. And so we were definitely being guided by
0: Oh, tupuna.
1: our pepis, I reckon, as we were composing this waiata, including Te Ata Pō, who provided the main oro from this kōwauau in our waiata. Aye.
0: Oh, honestly, you took me back. You have taken me back. And I think it's also beautiful that you guys are sharing this waiata as tāne as well. So our whānau and tāne in particular can really relate to this and understand what losses as well, and accepting that, also knowing you're not alone. So very, very beautiful. Now, I know we've talked about Te Ata Pō and your kōauau, but how was it? Like, talk us through the Wairua space where you're implementing kōauau and the sound of our tūpuna into waiata.
1: Ai, kia ora. I think considering the whakapapa of oriori itself, you know, there's a connection to our tūpuna within the whakaaro of composing oriori. Now, traditionally, it was composed for our babies that made it into the world. As we were composing this waiata, I guess we evolved, not evolved, but it had a slight change in how we were wanting to implement the whakaaro of oriori for our babies that never made it. And then marrying in the voices of Hinerau Katauri, being our atua of our taonga puoro, such as Kōauau, Pūtorino, and the like. It for us has always been our goal. It's always been something for us to strive for, which is to marry these ancient voices of taonga puoro into our compositions. And it's always at the forefront of our thinking. The other taonga that we were able to weave into this waiata was a punga ihu, made of uku, made of clay. And that's the taonga that you hear in the beginning of the waiata, and it has a very calming and resonant tone that I think fit with the waiata. To be able to whakatau the listener into a waiata that actually bears quite a lot of taumaha, quite a lot of weight for it. And as you said, you know, for tāne, going through emotions like this can be kind of vulnerable, eh? And it puts us in a taumaha space, which is tough for us, eh, Māori?
2: Man.

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1: Woke up this morning and I said,

the heat.

0: Sean Kingston coming through on the heat this morning. Now, Ite'iwi, we had a giveaway yesterday. I know you're probably like, sis, it's not even been 24 hours. Here I am, no. If you wanted to be a part of a giveaway for a family pass to the whai up against the Southern Hoiho over in Tauranga this Friday, we have got our winner, Ite'iwi. Drum roll, please. The winner for our whānau pass to the whai basketball game this Friday in Tauranga is Kurukanga. Oi! Well done, Ewa. I will be mailing you this morning, getting your details and, you know, giving you your ticket to the whai basketball. Now, they've been popping off recently, if you haven't seen on their socials, coming through with some meke dubs. And I'm not meaning like, you know, 30 score or, you know, 25. They're coming through in the 60s, 50s, and even 80s, I've seen. So congratulations, Ehua. I hope you enjoy it. Send us photos, and I'll be mailing you very shortly. We've got Brent on the way with Best Time right here on The Heat.
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0: Take in the stunning scenery of Ohinemutu, Makoya Island, and Sulphur Point while enjoying a buffet-style and a la carte meal. For more info, head to lakelandqueen.com. 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
1: Morning. In this update, police are appealing for information after an explained death in Dunedin. A man was found unresponsive on Leckhampton Court around 11 last night and died at the scene. Police want to hear from anyone who saw anything unusual from 10:30 last night, or if they have a dash cam or CCTV footage from the area. A scene examination is continuing today at a property in Christchurch's Edgware as a man is charged with murder. A woman was found dead there early yesterday morning. National is promising to trial seamless trans-Tasman travel if re-elected. The party has announced paper passports wouldn't be required at the gates for those visiting New Zealand or heading to Australia. It says it would make moving through airports faster. A stark reminder about the pressure hospitals are under. The Australasian College for Emergency Medicine found a record 1.4 million patients went to EDs in 2024-25. Spokesperson Dr. Michael Connolly says there are growing challenges.
2: There's patients that are presenting to EDs in greater numbers and they're sicker than they've been in the past.
1: A report is calling on regulators to scale their oversight to avoid getting too close to operators. TAKE investigator Louise Cook says that was a key finding of a 2023 plane incident in Timaru.
3: The importance that regulatory oversight by the CAA of Air New Zealand to ensure it keeps pace, it identifies the risk profile and that the relationship remains a professional relationship.
1: That's news.
0: 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Bringing you the sports news update.
1: In sport, where the Hurricanes have added veteran halfback Bryn Hall to their Super Rugby champion squad for 2027. The 34-year-old has returned to the MPC for North Harbour this season after 4 years in Japan. Hall previously won 6 titles with the Crusaders and will be an understudy to All Blacks halfback Cam Roygaard at the Canes. Tyson Fury and Anthony Joshua have finally faced off. After what seemed like an eternity of negotiations, the British heavyweight boxers will collide in Cardiff on December 12th. Fury taunted Joshua at this morning's first press conference in London.
4: You have tried everything to get out of this fight.
5: No, we want
4: every move in the book. And I've checkmated you.
5: But Tyson,
4: there's no more running.
1: And Indian captain Shubman Gill has made the third highest ODI score in cricket history. He blasted 223 not out off 133 balls as India chased down a massive 406 runs to beat the West Indies by 8 wickets with 39 balls to spare. Gill's knock is only behind Martin Guptill's 237 not out and Rohit Sharma's 264. That's sport, I'm Grace Cocker.
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6: For Rotorua, fine spells possible at times today, lots of cloudy patches as well. Westerly winds got a high of 18, we're down to 6 overnight, cloud clears tonight. Tomorrow, fine and cloudy and a high of 17 degrees. For Tauranga, fine spells on and off today with plenty of cloudy patches. Clearing in the evening, westerly winds, a high of 19 degrees and we're down to 7. Tomorrow, fine and cloudy, a high of 18, a bit warmer overnight. For Taupō, fine spells on and off today, a lot of cloud in the forecast as well. It clears later in the evening. Westerly winds, a high of 16 and down to 6 overnight. Tomorrow, a cloudy start, then fine and 16 again.
1: A little bit of patchy cloud to start the day with westerlies. That'll lift, though, and it'll be nice and fine by the afternoon. Looking at a high of 18, but dropping to a cool 2 degrees overnight.
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We've got some mean waiata on the way. And also, we're gearing up to lunchtime. My puku is already rumbling. I went to the toa today, shop, and I got some fresh bread, a little bit of Tim Tam, so I'm thinking of having like a nice little tohi for lunch. Hey, I'm having breakfast for lunch, pretty much, Itiwi. I'm going to have a little bit of toast and maybe a little Tim Tam and a Milo moment. Think I've had enough coffees for this morning. I'm already at cup five. Aye, which is crazy. But then I think, how many coffee do you guys actually have a day? Like puno, how many coffees do you guys have a day, Itiwi? Let us know. I would like to say, let's see if I can out-coffee you. But nah. Because, you know, then your hands start getting those coffee witties, the caffeine witties. How are you? We've got Jermaine on the way. A little bit of Maximilian right here. On the heat, stay locked, stay tuned.

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2: Kaiateahi. Which actually you can translate this one means food of the fire.
3: Food of the fire.
2: And it pretty much means that's all they're good for. Yeah, might as well chuck them in the fire. So it is actually a bit of a curse, bit of a kofete, so be very careful when you're using it. And I suppose an expression in English that'd be the same as kaiateahi would be, what do you think?
3: I think through different levels of severity, you can be like, oh, tits on the ball. You know, for a easy go, but you know, there can be worse, you know.
2: Kaiateahi.
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6: 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Today, we look at months of the year. Painga Whāwhā, or Aperira, is the kupu Māori for April. Painga Whāwhā, or Aperira, April.
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4: The hate. Turn your radio up. Well, you know this one goes. It's Robin Thicke. Alongside Mr. Lover.

Marcus Houston in the mix, 8 minutes to the top of our hour. 12 o'clock in Matters Me Te Iwi. Ko mutu te hotaki I tēnei pō. Oh, I tēnei ata. Ai we. Are you already thinking it's night time? But that is me. Thank you so much for tuning in near and far, whether or not you're in your waka, at home, on your iHeartRadio app. But that is me. I hope you all are enjoying the school holidays. And remember to take some time for yourself as well. Self-care is actually really important. Tomorrow is our last day, Friday, baby. So have a beautiful morning, e te iwi. But that is me. So hei ko nā mā te wā. And

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1: Good afternoon. In this update, Health NZ has revealed there were 59 unexpected hospital patient deaths in the 6 months to last December. Torben Akel reports.
2: The first national serious adverse event report covers 683,000 hospital discharges. It says there were 440 cases of harm not related to the natural course of an illness, injury or treatment. Almost two-thirds were due to delays in care, a quarter were falls. The report says rates have remained stable since 2023.
1: It's believed a New Zealand off-duty pilot helped with a violent attack on board a flight to Israel. A pilot allegedly stabbed their co-pilot and tried to deliberately crash the plane. The Aviation Herald reports an Israeli official as saying two pilots travelling as passengers, including one from New Zealand, intervened. MFAT says it is aware of reports but doesn't have formal confirmation. Labor is promising to stop companies from pushing unnecessary extra costs onto New Zealanders. If elected, the party would roll out a Fair Go law, bringing changes for car insurance, electronics, phones, subscriptions, ticket sales and gyms. Leader Chris Hipkin says this election is about the cost of living and people are being hit by hidden fees. And new home consents are on the up, increasing 21% for the year ending August. Stats NZ figures show there were just over 41,000 in the last 12 months. It says this is a return to levels last seen in 2023. And that's news.
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1: In sport, Breakers coach Gordon Herbert has hit out at the Aussie NBL schedule. They won last night's in-season Ignite Cup game 98-75 over the Cairns Taipans at Spark Arena. The Breakers now embark on a five-game road trip and won't play in Auckland again until the 30th of October.
3: It's pretty strange. I'm not sure how they do the schedule. I don't think it's good for basketball when the schedule's like this, when they don't see their team play for a month.
1: Football superstar Cristiano Ronaldo has walked out of the Portugal team's training camp. It comes after the 41-year-old was kept on the bench in Monday's 2-1 Nations League win over Norway by Portugal's coach, who told reporters Ronaldo also won't start against Denmark tomorrow. Ronaldo has left a cryptic message on Instagram, writing, "In time, I will tell the truth about the reasons that motivated me to leave." Meanwhile, the All Whites are in action tonight, taking on Panama in Japan from 10 past 7. Captain Chris Wood has joined the squad after missing the win over China and the draw against Palestine. That's sport. I'm Heather McCarron.
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4: For Rotorua, fine spells possible at times today. Lots of cloudy patches as well. Westerly winds, got a high of 18, we're down to 6 overnight. Cloud clears tonight. Tomorrow, fine and cloudy and a high of 17 degrees. For Tauranga, fine spells on and off today with plenty of cloudy patches. Clearing in the evening, westerly winds, a high of 19 degrees and we're down to 7. Tomorrow, fine and cloudy, a high of 18, a bit warmer overnight. For Taupo, fine spells on and off today. A lot of cloud in the forecast as well. It clears later in the evening. Westerly winds, a high of 16 and down to 6 overnight. Tomorrow, a cloudy start, then fine and 16 again.
5: A little bit of patchy cloud to start the day with westerlies. That'll lift, though, and it'll be nice and fine by the afternoon. Looking at a high of 18, but dropping to a cool 2 degrees overnight.
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1: Kaiateahi. Which actually you can translate this one, means food of the fire.
2: Food of the fire.
1: And it pretty much means that's all they're good for. Yeah, might as well chuck them in the fire. So it is actually a bit of a curse, bit of a kofete, bit of a, so be very careful when you're using it. And I suppose an expression in English that'd be the same as kaiateahi would be, what do you think?
2: I think through different levels of severity you can be like, oh, tits on the ball. You know, for a easy go, but you know, there can be worse, you know.
1: Kaiateahi.
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5: 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Painga whāwhā, or aperira, is the kupu Māori for April. Painga whāwhā, or aperira. 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
2: Kaiateahi. Which actually you can translate this one, means food of the fire.
3: Food of the fire.
2: And it pretty much means that's all they're good for. Yeah, might as well chuck them in the fire. So it is actually a bit of a curse, bit of a kofete, so be very careful when you're using it. And I suppose an expression in English that'd be the same as kaiateahi would be, what do you think?
3: I think through different levels of severity, you can be like, oh, tits on a ball. You know, for a easy go, but, you know, there can be worse, you know.
2: Kaiateahi.
4: He reo Māori.
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4: He reo rangatira.
6: Kia ora e te whānau. Today we look at the days of the week. Rā pare o taite is the kupu Māori for Thursday. Rā pare o taite. Thursday.
4: He reo kōrero, he reo ora.
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8: Step aboard the Lakeland Queen for a unique New Zealand cruise experience, embracing the spirit of Manaakitanga and the immersive beauty and culture of Rotorua. The Lakeland Queen, bringing you the latest news update.
9: Good afternoon. In this update, Health NZ has revealed there were 59 unexpected hospital patient deaths in the 6 months to last December. Torben Akel reports.
10: The first national serious adverse event report covers 683,000 hospital discharges. It says there were 440 cases of harm not related to the natural course of an illness, injury or treatment. Almost two-thirds were due to delays in care, a quarter were falls. The report says rates have remained stable since 2023.
9: It's believed a New Zealand off-duty pilot helped with a violent attack on board a flight to Israel. A pilot allegedly stabbed their co-pilot and tried to deliberately crash the plane. The Aviation Herald reports an Israeli official as saying two pilots travelling as passengers, including one from New Zealand, intervened. MFAT says it is aware of reports but doesn't have formal confirmation. Labor is promising to stop companies from pushing unnecessary extra costs onto New Zealanders. If elected, the party would roll out a Fair Go law, bringing changes for car insurance, electronics, phones, subscriptions, ticket sales and gyms. Leader Chris Hipkin says this election is about the cost of living and people are being hit by hidden fees. And new home consents are on the up, increasing 21% for the year ending August. Stats NZ figures show there were just over 41,000 in the last 12 months. It says this is a return to levels last seen in 2023. And that's news.
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9: In sport, Breakers coach Gordon Herbert has hit out at the Aussie NBL schedule. They won last night's in-season Ignite Cup game 98-75 over the Cairns Taipans at Spark Arena. The Breakers now embark on a five-game road trip and won't play in Auckland again until the 30th of October.
11: It's pretty strange. I'm not sure how they do the schedule. I don't think it's good for basketball when the schedule's like this, when they don't see their team play for a month.
9: Football superstar Cristiano Ronaldo has walked out of the Portugal team's training camp. It comes after the 41-year-old was kept on the bench in Monday's 2-1 Nations League win over Norway by Portugal's coach, who told reporters Ronaldo also won't start against Denmark tomorrow. Ronaldo has left a cryptic message on Instagram, writing, "In time, I will tell the truth about the reasons that motivated me to leave." Meanwhile, the All Whites are in action tonight, taking on Panama in Japan from 7:10. Captain Chris Wood has joined the squad after missing the win over China and the draw against Palestine. That's sport. I'm Heather McCarron.
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12: For Rotorua, fine spells possible at times today. Lots of cloudy patches as well. Westerly winds got a high of 18. We're down to 6 overnight. Cloud clears tonight. Tomorrow, fine and cloudy and a high of 17 degrees. For Tauranga, fine spells on and off today with plenty of cloudy patches. Clearing in the evening, westerly winds a high of 19 degrees and we're down to 7. Tomorrow, fine and cloudy, a high of 18, a bit warmer overnight. For Taupo, fine spells on and off today, a lot of cloud in the forecast as well. It clears later in the evening. Westerly winds, a high of 16 and down to 6 overnight. Tomorrow, a cloudy start, then fine and 16 again.
13: A little bit of patchy cloud to start the day with westerlies. That'll lift though, and it'll be nice and fine by the afternoon. Looking at a high of 18, but dropping to a cool 2 degrees overnight.